Chicago Gun, Got Latin Kid, Ginger Man, 9mm coming out. Capítulos de um storyteller coming out real soon. We got my boys, The Gun, Amora CTG, Del Barreiro, what up? RWZ, stand up, live shit, come on.

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Take over everything. Strength, no weakness. 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

Yeah, hey, yeah, nah, fuck that nigga. 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
1: Those who don't appreciate life do not deserve life. 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

0: JR, I don't think they understand the struggle that you're coming from, my brother. It's like it's crazy in the streets. Like, the same person that you gave all, the same person that wanna see you fall. Fuck that, my brother. Keep your head up. Fuck the haters. We're gonna do this to the death, my brother. And I'm here for you, my brother, you get me? BXD for life. GGF, la familia.
1: Yeah.

0: Lady Rainha.
1: From London to Lisbon. You're killing it, bro.
0: Drag.
1: Well connected.
0: Drag.
1: Street respected. Certified.
0: Yeah.
1: Bona fide.
0: Yeah.
1: Holding this charge. Bega descarrega.
0: Figurado.

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Well, that makes you good. You're not good.

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1: It's a very personal, very important thing.
0: Just want to make sure you're ready, brother.
1: Here it is. Show me the money.

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Yeah. 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I don't give a shit about anybody.

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So what I'm trying to tell you is that I only speak in purple bills. That's the only language that should be coming out your mouth. That ain't happened yet. Why are you trying to play me for a sucker handing me that chump change? Business bad? Fuck you. Pay me. Oh, you had a fire, huh? Fuck you. Pay me. Place got hit by lightning, yeah? Fuck you. Pay me.

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1: All right, Jake, let's go. Two of you men come with us. The rest of you keep firing.

yeah. Afro, yeah. Shout out my people, Portugal, woo. Porto, Ghana, yeah. Yaga, yaga, yo, yo. Afro, yeah. Life force, watch out.